0: Hey man, you all right?
1: I'm going to Udon Thani next month, but I haven't booked the tickets yet.
0: I can help you with that. I have this app on my phone where you can buy airplane tickets from any airlines.
1: Really?
0: Yeah.
1: That would be great, thanks.
0: No problem. So when are you leaving?
1: I plan on leaving on December 7th and coming back on the 11th.
0: On the 7th, do you want to fly in the morning, the afternoon, or evening?
1: What time is the evening flight?
0: Swift Air has two flights in the evening. It has one at 7 p.m. and the other is at 8:30 p.m. But Dream Air has another flight at 8.
1: I think the 8 p.m. flight would be perfect. It flies out of Suvarnabhumi, not Don Mueang, right?
0: Yeah, that's right. So you want to fly economy or business class?
1: Economy, of course. You know I can't afford business.
0: Okay, I'm just making sure. Okay. So the cost is 1,200 baht, including taxes and fees for economy. It's 200 baht cheaper than Swift Air.
1: That's fine. Let's book this flight then. By the way, what's the baggage allowance?
0: It's 20 kilos.
1: Okay, now let's book the return flight. I want the latest flight possible. Are there any flights at possibly 9 p.m. on the 11th?
0: Let me check. Hold on. Well, only Swift Air flies from Udon Thani to Bangkok on that day. Their latest flight is 9:30 p.m., so this should work for you.
1: Wonderful.
0: Yeah.
1: How much does this ticket cost?
0: It's 1,150 baht, taxes and fees included, but the baggage allowance is only 15 kilos.
1: That's fine. Let's book it.
0: Yeah. All right, all set. Now you have return tickets from Bangkok to Udon Thani.
1: Thanks a lot. Let's go eat. Lunch is on me.
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1: The food source will be not enough for us shortly. The edible insects might be the effective food source for human in the near future.Our project relates about the development of gluten-free bread and lish protein from illicit silkworm pupae powder. The aim of this research, firstly, to study the characteristics of dye powder derived from illicit silkworm pupae. Secondly, to evaluate the possibility to use them as an alternative protein source in baked products.The rationale of this project comes from the problem of rapid increase in world population, and we have concern about the food security. And the world population still growing continuously. So this lesson ignited us to seek out what can be replace the livestock food source. We find out that the edible insects are interesting to use in nutritional aspect. The edible insects could provide good sources of proteins, lipids, carbohydrates, vitamins, and minerals.Moreover, edible insect farming has less environmental problems than the traditional livestock farming because they produce less greenhouse gases, use lower resources and farming area to grow, and have higher feed conversion ratio than other livestock. The reason why we are interested in the pupae stage instead of the larvae stage of worm because the pupae are considered as the low-cost waste from the textile industry, especially in northeastern region of Thailand. Furthermore, the previous study reported that the illicit silkworm pupae contain better nutritional property than other silkworm.Especially in the essential amino acids such as lysine and leucine, and good source of omega-3 fatty acids, dietary fiber, and essential minerals like iron, copper, and manganese. After obtaining the fresh pupae, we process them into the dry powder by using freeze dyeing technique to keep their freshness. And after that, we apply the chemical solvent and acid to treat them.So we could obtain the powder into three groups. The first one is a non-treated group, and the second one is a fat-free group, and the last one is a chitin digested and fat-free group. These samples exhibited the different properties because of their different compositions. So we have to check the property of them in terms of the physical, chemical, nutritional, and functional properties.Then we will compile all data and evaluate the possibility to apply them into the food model, which is a bread model. As the preliminary results, we try to put the non-treated pupae powder into the normal bread and found that the addition of insect powder really affected to the quality of bread in all attributes.First thing that directly impact to the economic issue for silk farmer is to increase the value of the pupae waste and also allow them to expand

and the other food processing line along the textile industry. In the case that they don't want to process by themselves, they could sell the fresh pulpy as a raw material to other food manufacturers to process it. The market of edible insect derived foods still have a big gap. The customers in North America and Europe continents are starting to give their interest in foods containing edible insects. So I think it is a worth chance for encouraging the Thai agriculturists to start the edible insect farms in Thailand. So the next step, I think the isolation of the nutritious fraction from the Elysis worm pulpy is also interesting. This type of the pulpy contains very high in protein, which is more than 59% of its diet weight. So it could add value to the normal pulpy powder and sell them as a protein isolate. Moreover, the lipid extracted from the pulpy has high beneficial polyunsaturated fatty acids like found in the plant oils. So we could highlight this point as the healthy food ingredient as well. The encouragement of the edible insect farming would be a part of the achieving sustainable development goals in terms of the environmental concern and increasing the food security for our country.

0: Good morning, class.
1: Greet the teacher.
2: Good morning, teacher.
0: Good morning, everyone. How are you today?
2: I'm good. Thank you. And you?
0: I'm good too. Thanks for asking. Good morning, teachers and students who are watching us on the LTV7. Very welcome to English class with me, Teacher Pin Pinat Sang Chan, or you can call me Teacher Pin as well. Everyone, look at the topic for today first. Today, we're going to learn about the topic learning art to be an artist. So let's try, what is it about? What is it about? What do you think?
3: Filipinas.
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0: Ah.

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1: what are you listening to?
2: I'm listening to the weather forecast.
1: Oh yeah, where are you going?
2: I'm going to Nakhon Pathom tomorrow with Pat. We are going on a drawing trip.
1: Oh, that's interesting. How long will you be gone for?
2: Not many days. I'm coming back on Sunday. My first day there is supposed to be cloudy, wet, and rainy. My second day there is supposed to have heavy rain, strong winds, and thunderstorms. But the days after that are supposed to be sunny and warm at temperatures of 22 to 25 degrees Celsius.
1: Oh, that's not too bad, right? Because you're going to be outdoors most of the time?
2: Right.
1: Don't forget to bring an umbrella and a raincoat.
2: I won't, thanks. Oh, by the way, where are you going this weekend? I remember you have plans too.
1: Well, I'm going to visit my friend in Chiang Mai. I'm gonna have to check with the weather forecast so I could pack the right clothes for this trip.
2: I heard that this year it's unusually cold up north and that the temperatures can get to as low as 2 degrees Celsius.
1: Yeah, but at least we don't have snow here in Thailand, but we do have hailstorms. The other day I checked with the news, there was a hailstorm in Chiang Rai. The winds were so strong, it blew off roofs of people's houses.
2: Well, I hope that nothing happens like that while you're there.
1: I hope so.

0: too. Here, the forecast says it's going to be really cold with a high of only 12 degrees Celsius. I'd better have my winter jacket ready.
1: You're right. We cannot get sick or both of our trips will be ruined.
0: Yeah.
2: Stay tuned for our next episode of Watch and Learn.
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2: Enjoy watching. Bye-bye.
3: Bye-bye.

biodiversity is for everyone. Everyone should know that what they have, what our country have, how many species we have, and how to use that. So it's for everybody.

0: My interest is in taxonomy, evolution biology, and pollination biology of Cimicibaraceae and Balsaminaceae in continental Southeast Asia. This research is part of the project that called Flora of Thailand. And for the Flora of Thailand, we have like the collaboration of every botanist in Thailand, and each person take care of some one family or some family. And for my part, I'm taking care of the family named Balsaminaceae. This plant, we have around 1,000 species around the world, but now there are only 3 to 5 species that are always used in for the gardening. But there are many species of this plant in the forest. Now it's 62 species discovered, and we estimate that it's gonna have 90 species in Thailand. The main point is this group is like the gem of the forest. If you see it in the nature, you're gonna know that why we call that. Like for some species, it's like over the mountain to be pink mountain, like impatient patula, or in Qingdao Wildlife Sanctuary that have impatient pitasina, that is look like the parrot. Like people go there, travel there to see the flower, like because it's like lots of flower there and it look like the tiny parrot and it's so beautiful. For my recent publication, I published a new species of impatient named impatient genticulier. Thai name is Tien Thaya. And when I saw the plant, I know immediately that it's not the species that we know before. So I start to check the detail of the plant with a species in Myanmar that I found that is close to one species that named Impatient Lasi. But after we compare in the detail, we found that it's a new species. For the character of this species, if you go to the forest, you're gonna see the plant that is sized like this along the river. The leaf is quite hairy, it's very hairy, and have a showy peduncle. And have a lot of flower, and the flower is a purple with a hairy sepal. For the taxonomy, it's like you decide that you're gonna be expert in some plant group, and you start to learn more and more about the plant. Like for me and Balsaminaceae, I started more than 10 years ago, and I start to read every publication about this plant, every species, every genus of the plant in Balsaminaceae. I have to know everything from the Linnean period, like 1753. And I learn more and I'm familiar with the plant and know how many species in continental Southeast Asia and how it looks like. And after that, I've been expert in the group. And when I walk to the forest or I see the picture on Facebook or on Twitter, for some species, I know immediately that it's a new species. And if we found that it's a new species, we have to go to the detail of the plant. We have to collect it and make the water specimen. We have to dissect the flower and draw the line drawing of the plant to see every detail. And nowadays, sometimes we use it. Electron microscope to study the pollen or the seed morphology of the plant. For some species, when it's complex, we may have to study into the genomic of the plant and compare with the other species that relate species and decide that is it the real new species or not. When we observe more on the pollination biology, we understand more how it's different, why it changes the shape of the flower, what is the benefit of that. I want to expand my knowledge to the country around, and maybe in the future, everybody understand why biodiversity is important. And that is what our dream. So people know, understand, and want to protect the forest for the biodiversity for our next generation.
1: พบกับการผจญภัยครั้งสำคัญของ DLTV และผองเพื่อนที่ต้องเผชิญกับภัยพิบัติทางธรรมชาติที่ไม่อาจหลีกเลี่ยงได้มาเรียนรู้ทำความรู้จักภัยพิบัติทางธรรมชาติประเภทต่างๆและวิธีเอาตัวรอดไปพร้อมๆกับ DLTV และผองเพื่อนได้ทางช่อง DLTV หรือเว็บไซต์ www.dltv.ac.th นอกจากนี้ยังมีเนื้อหาแบบอีบุ๊กด้วยนะ

There's a story. I would like to increase the ability or performance of this wind turbine by my ideas. So when we're looking for the mechanism of the production of electricity of the generator, so we have the two parts. One part is a coil and one part is the magnet. Normally we fix one part and let another part is moving, just only one part moving. So like this, when it's moving, the electricity can produce from the moving between coil and magnet. My idea, the moving part, if we can reduce the distance of the moving part of both parts by opposite direction like this, it can be reduced the distance and we can make it more power in the same resource of the energy. For example, the same wind or same size of the generator, it can produce, might be produced more electricity. I try to check several size. Normally, it can produce more than twice than ordinary one. Because it's a very new idea, and this one never happened in the other place. So I try by the small one first. So I can check my hypothesis that is correct or not. And then I'm moving to the bigger part. But the more challenge is how to make it very cheap. And we want to produce our own production, right? And then in Thailand, we have very low speed of wind. That is the most important to make electricity. The benefit of this one is we can generate electricity more with the same resource or same size of generator. If we produce much the energy, we can save the resource. We can use another source of power, such as water, steam, and any source that can let the propeller move. And the next step, we will try to reduce the cost of electricity by install this one to the facility that they have the wind, natural wind, but the waste of the wind from the industry, agriculture, or livestock sector.

I hope this invention can save a part of the greenhouse gas reduction and can save the environment in the future. I do hope we can have that good environment for our next generation.

0: หนังใหญ่ is bigger than หนังตะลุง sometimes is bigger than two meters
1: meters
0: but หนังตะลุง is smaller than it's not a people size หนังใหญ่ we use more technique to play it we play on the in front of the scene because we have to show more your emotional like a puppet so you have a more acting
1: like this sure
0: so like and you have to smile too like a monkey
2: สมมุติหนูเป็นมังกี้อ่ะลูก
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0: Everybody stand up. 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Two hands together. Okay. 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Up. Down. Up. Down. 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I love you. I love you. Okay. Everybody. Hello. Zip. Zip your mouth. Ready? Okay. Everybody, one, two, three, four. One, two, three, four. One, two, three, four.
1: One, two, three, four.
0: One, two, three, four. One, two, three, four. One, two. One, two. One, two.

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Another. Touch your nose. Touch your nose. Touch your nose. And touch your ears. Okay. One, two, three, four, five, six, seven, eight, nine, ten. Okay, ready, huh? Lo, lo, la. Hi, hi, hi, together. Lo, lo, la, lo, lo, la, lo, la, lo, la, le, lo, la, lo, la, lo, la, lo. Hi! Lo. Hi! Okay, ready. Again, again. Ready. Lo, lo. Touch your nose. You're not touching your nose? Touch your nose. Yeah. Lo, lo, la, lo, lo, la, lo, la, lo, la, le, lo, la, lo, la, lo, la, lo, la, lo, la, le. Very good. Lo, lo, la, lo, la, lo, la, lo, le, lo, la, la. Okay. Thank you. Thank you. Okay. What is the date for Halloween? What is the date for Halloween? What? October 31. Or you can say 31st of October. Okay? 31st. Yeah? What? She likes to answer? No, no, no. Okay. Next. Open, open, open. Christmas Day. Santa Claus is coming.

0: Yes, it Santa Claus is coming to town. Hey, yes. What month? What day? What day is Christmas? What day is Christmas? Huh? So, no? No, some ship it, no? You raise your hand. You say yip, ha? In English. Yes? Very good. Come here, come here. Come here. Come here. Dao? Dao. Dao is a star, right? Oh, you know, Dao in English is what? Star. Star is also in Christmas, okay? December 25. Again? December 25. Everybody, December 25.
1: December
0: 25.
1: December 25.
0: December 25. Okay, I will give her a treat. Okay, teacher will give a treat to you. Again, December 25. Oh, Santa Claus, oh. Oh, Santa Claus is coming to town. And that is December 25. Oh, what happened to Santa Claus? Oh, Santa Claus. Merry Christmas to you. Ah. Okay, the song for this is, I don't know. We wish you, everybody sing. We wish you a Merry Christmas. We wish. Okay, we wish you a Merry Christmas. We wish you a Merry Christmas. We wish you a Merry Christmas and a Happy New Year. Oh. In other country celebrate Christmas. Oh, everybody eat 24 midnight. Eat food. You tell them. Okay, because it is the birthday of Jesus Christ. Eh? For a Christian. Okay now? Uh-huh. What do we have in Christmas? This one, what is this? What is that? Huh? What is that? We have candy cane. Candy cane. We have your stockings. Stockings. Snowman. You see that? Fireplace. Open your book. Candy cane. 114. Yeah? Candy cane. Reindeer. Ornament. Greeting card. Merry Christmas. Cookies. Snowflakes. Light. Christmas tree. Elf. Elf. Holly. Gingerbread. You see that? Gingerbread. You look at it. Next, open the book. Chimney. Santa. Candy. Sleigh. Present. Christmas card. Oh, again. Open it. Okay. Page 113. Stockings.
2: Stockings.
0: Snowman.
2: Snowman.
0: Fireplace.
2: Fireplace.
0: Candy cane. Reindeer. Ornament. Greetings.
2: Greetings.
0: Cookies.
2: Cookies.
0: Snowflake.
2: Snowflake.
0: Light.

0: Christmas tree.
1: Christmas tree.
0: Elf.
1: Elf.
0: Holly.
1: Holly.
0: Gingerbread.
1: Gingerbread.
0: Chimney.
1: Chimney.
0: Santa.
1: Santa.
0: Candy.
1: Candy.
0: Sleigh.
1: Sleigh.
0: Present.
1: Present.
0: Christmas card.
1: Christmas card.
0: Oh, okay. Now you open 116 and we answer. What is number one? Angel. Where is angel? Match the words and the picture. Number one picture is Christmas tree. Number two is what? What is number two? Christmas bell. Number three is what? Christmas balls. Four? What is that? Sleigh. Sleigh, right? Santa sleigh. Then stocking. Present. This is snowman. Candy cane. Reindeer. We have here what? Hey. What is this? What is this? No, no, no. Ornament.
1: Ornament.
0: Angel. And then gingerbread. Okay, ready now? Answer 116. Okay. Number one, angel. What number is angel? Angel, what is number of angel? Number? Angel. Angel, number one. Angel is what? Number? Where is angel? Number? What number is angel?
1: Seven?
0: No. That is not angel. Huh? Five? No. Huh? No, not eight. Number? 11. 11 is angel. 11. 9? No. Reindeer. That is reindeer. Okay, now answer. You give them instruction. Match the picture. 11.
1: Elephant.
0: Next.
1: 11.
0: There.
1: 11.
0: Oh, finish now. Finish it now. You ask them. Okay, number one. Angel. Where is angel? Oh. Fine. 1, 2, 12. Huh? Oh, 11. Candy cane. What number? What number is candy cane? Huh? Oh. So kian tung ni, ni tung na. Angel. Ni sit it. Ni tung ni 11. Ni angel 11. Candy cane, any number 8. Okay? Are you following? Okay, correct. Christmas balls. Christmas balls. You can be number 10. Christmas balls. Number 10. Christmas balls here. Number 10. Christmas balls. Right? Angel. Angel. Sip it. Candy cane. 8. Yeah? Ojai. Huh? Mm. Number. And a Christmas bell. Number 2. Very good, very good. Hi. Christmas ball.
2: Christmas
0: ball.

0: Okay, finish.
1: Christmas ball. And a Christmas ball.
0: Christmas bells, right? Oh, beautiful Christmas bells. Okay.
1: By Christmas candle and holly.
0: Candle.
1: Candle and holly. What is that?
0: Huh? Holly. Have holly already. And holly, in here. Ni holly. Christmas candle. Where is the candle? Why no candle?
2: Behind teacher.
0: Ah, okay. May say rayo. Ani macam rayo? What did you say? What did you say? Put a ray? Oh, here behind have the picture. Santa. Next, Christmas card. Christmas card. Neil.
1: Christmas.
0: 17. Hello. 17. Okay. Christmas light. And they all Christmas light. Say pa, 15.
1: Christmas card, 15.
0: That's
1: called Christmas card.
0: Christmas light.
1: Christmas pudding.
0: All right?
1: Christmas pudding.
0: Pudding.
1: Pudding.
0: Huh. And it is a Christmas light. Yeah, Christmas light. Christmas. Very good. 22. 23, okay? Oh, very good. Ah. Oh my God. Ah. Hello. Hi. Hi, hi. Hello, hello.
3: Hello.
0: I?
3: I.
0: Love?
3: Love.
0: You?
3: You.
0: I?
3: I.
0: Love?
3: Love.
0: You?
3: You.
0: Okay. That is what? Valentine's Day. Oh, look at this. No more. Okay. Look. Ah. Now is, we're talking about Thanksgiving. Thanksgiving. The blue corn moon. Wait, look at the food. Oh, I'm hungry. Hungry, right? Hew. Okay. Hew, right? Hungry. Ah, look. Romanticizing. Oh, eat what? They don't even know the tribe was involved. Okay, they are eating. They have to say thank you. Huh? Thank you for the food. Yeah, have chicken. Oh, and turkey. Right? We have chicken and turkey.

our research team produce, you know, teaching tools because we believe that all human beings are equal. I'm Naparat Ganratanasur, lecturer at Institute of Human Rights and Peace Studies, Mahidol University. The title of this project is called Development of the Learning Process to Prevent Children of Migrant Workers from Human Trafficking. I started this project because I came here with my, you know, colleague. I talked to the principal and teachers here, and they told me about the concern because of the growing number of child labor in Smooth Sakhon and the widespread of human trafficking or child labor exploitation in Smooth Sakhon have raised the concern for teachers. We produced several products. The first product is handbook. This handbook called Handbook on the Fight Against Human Trafficking for Teacher to Lecturers Migrant Students of Elementary School at Grades 3rd and 6th. It contains 5 lessons and several activities. The second one, children books with the colorful. So I asked teachers what else you like. They say, okay, if you can make, you know, children books and then can give the children to look at the pictures, you know, with the colorful, you know, may help them to attract students to follow. And the third one, the card. This card, we want to introduce different careers for migrant students.

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0: There are 4 people in my family. Me, my mom and dad, and my younger brother.
1: Do you live with your parents?
0: No, my parents and my brother live up north in Prague.
1: Tell me about your family. Tell me about your family. Your turn.
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0: There are 4 people in my family. Me, my mom and dad, and my younger brother. There are 4 people in my family. Me, my mom and dad, and my younger brother. Your turn.
2: There are 4 people in my family. Me, and my mom and dad, and my younger brother.
3: 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Me, my mom and dad, and my younger brother.
1: Do you live with your parents? Do you live with your parents? Your turn.
2: Do you live with your parents?
3: Do you live with your parents?
0: No, my parents and my brother live up north in Prague. No, my parents and my brother live up north in Prague. Your turn.
2: No. My parents and my brother live up north in Prague.
3: No, my parents and my brother live up north in Prague.
1: Audio Jungle. Tell me about your family. Tell me about your family. Your turn.
0: There are 4 people in my family. Me, my mom and dad, and my younger brother. There are 4 people in my family. Me, my mom and dad, and my younger brother. Your turn.
1: Do you live with your parents? Do you live with your parents? Your turn.
0: No, my parents and my brother live up north in Prague. No. My parents and my brother live up north in Prague. Your turn.
1: How often do you see your family?
0: They come visit me about once a month.
1: Who do you look like? Your mom or your dad?
0: Everyone tells me I look like my dad.
1: What about your brother?
0: My brother looks like my mom.
1: How often do you see your family? How often do you see your family? Your turn.
2: How often do you see your family?
3: How often do you see your family?
0: They come to visit me about once a month. They come to visit me about once a month. Your turn.

0: They come to visit me about once a month.
1: They come to visit me about once a month.
2: Who do you look like? Your mom or your dad? Who do you look like? Your mom or your dad? Your turn.
0: Who do you look like? Your mom or your dad?
1: Who do you look like? Your mom or your dad?
3: Everyone tells me I look like my dad. Everyone tells me I look like my dad. Your turn.
0: Everyone tells me I look like my dad.
1: Everyone tells me I look like my dad.
4: Audio Jungle.
2: How often do you see your family? How often do you see your family? Your turn.
3: They come to visit me about once a month. They come to visit me about once a month. Your turn.
2: Who do you look like? Your mom or your dad? Who do you look like? Your mom or your dad? Your turn.
3: Everyone tells me I look like my dad. Everyone tells me I look like my dad. Your turn.
1: June, do you have any brothers or sisters?
2: Yes, I do. I have two older brothers and one older sister.
1: So you're the youngest in the family.
2: That's right.
3: What does your oldest brother do?
2: He's a musician. He plays the drums.
1: Do you have any brothers or sisters? Do you have any brothers or sisters? Your turn.
0: Do you have any brothers or sisters?
2: Yes, I have two older brothers and one older sister. Yes, I have two older brothers and one older sister. Your turn.
0: Yes, I have two older brothers and one older sister.
1: So, you're the youngest in the family. So, you're the youngest in the family. Your turn.
0: So, you're the youngest in the family.
2: That's right. That's right. Your turn.
0: That's right.
3: What does your oldest brother do? What does your oldest brother do? Your turn.
0: What does your oldest brother do?
2: He's a musician. He plays the drums. He's a musician. He plays the drums. Your turn.
0: He's a musician. He plays the drum.
4: Audio Jungle.
1: Do you have any brothers or sisters? Do you have any brothers or sisters? Your turn.
2: Yes, I have two older brothers and one older sister. Yes, I have two older brothers and one older sister. Your turn.
1: So you're the youngest in the family. So you're the youngest in the family. Your turn.
2: That's right. That's right. Your turn.
3: What does your oldest brother do? What does your oldest brother do? Your turn.
2: He's a musician. He plays the drums. He's a musician. He plays the drums. Your turn.
3: And how old is your oldest brother?
2: He's 30 years old.
1: Is he married?
2: No, he's single.
3: How old is your oldest brother? How old is your oldest brother? Your turn.
0: How old is your oldest brother?
2: He's 30 years old. He's 30 years old. Your turn.
0: He's 30 years old.
1: Is he married?

0: Is he married? Your turn.
1: Is he married?
2: No, he's single. No, he's single. Your turn.
1: No, he's single.
3: How old is your oldest brother? How old is your oldest brother? Your turn.
2: He's 30 years old. He's 30 years old. Your turn.
0: Is he married? Is he married? Your turn.
2: No, he's single. No, he's single. Your turn.

0: Oh, hey.
1: Hey.
0: What's the weather like outside today?
1: It's cloudy and rainy outside.
0: I can hear thunder too. It rains a lot here in spring.
1: There's lightning too.
0: Oh, that's terrible. I'm going to be late for my class for sure. I don't want to drive in this kind of weather.
1: Don't forget to take an umbrella when you leave.
0: Oh, yeah, I won't, but I think I'll wear a raincoat instead in case it's windy.
1: That's right, a raincoat helps a lot when it's windy.
0: How I miss the summer. You know, I love it when it's warm, sunny, and dry.
1: Me too. The days are longer and we can go do activities outside like swimming, flying a kite, bike riding.
0: Oh, I miss going on a picnic the most. But fall is coming and we could take a trip to see the changing leaves and have a picnic in a park.
1: That's a good idea. Autumn is a good time for that because the weather is colder and it's not too hot, not too cold for a day outside.
0: Yeah. Here it's usually around 65 to 70 degrees Fahrenheit in the fall. It's not too bad except for the windy days.
1: That's right, the windy days do make it harder. By the way, do you have any plans for the winter holiday?
0: Yeah, I'm going to visit my parents for 2 weeks. What about you?
1: I am going on a ski trip with my brother and sister.
0: Oh, that sounds fun. Yeah, I won't see any snow during the holidays since it doesn't snow where my parents live.
1: I guess it won't be a white Christmas for you then.
0: No, it's not. But you be careful on your ski trip. Always check for any storm or blizzard warnings.
1: That's right. Last year I heard that there were a lot of weather-related accidents. I promise I'll be careful.
0: Good. For now, let's hope the rain starts clearing up soon. Okay, I gotta go. Bye.
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6: It is the first time that we try to use immune cells to kill cancer cells.
7: Cellular immunotherapy, it will be new treatment. So the idea is same as a drug, but this is what we call living drug. As you may know that cancer is the top killer for Thai people, and the standard treatment for cancer are surgery, radiotherapy, chemotherapy, and targeted therapy. These are effective for the early stage of cancer, but in the late stage or advanced, these treatments are not effective. So we need more or the new treatment, the novel treatment for the advanced or the late state of the cancer. And so that's why we are developing new treatment approach, which is cellular immunotherapy. So we are working on several kinds of cancer, but in the beginning we focus on cholangiocarcinoma, which is common in the northeast of Thailand, and also hepatocellular carcinoma, or the liver cancer, which is also common in Thailand. The idea is that we use the patient's own cell, which is an immune cell, In fact, this immune cell in the patient body may have less number or is not function properly. So we take immune cell out of the patients, and then we try to help this immune cell to grow up and train the immune cell or modify this immune cell to be more effective in killing the cancer cell. Then we expand the number of the cell. Then we infuse into the patients. This immune cell is mainly the T cell. We call it T cell or T lymphocyte. This cell will find the cancer cell in the body of the patients. It will be new treatment. So the idea is same as a drug, but this is what we call living drug.
8: In our institute, there are three platforms that we are trying to develop here. First one is we try to manipulate immune cell that we call dendritic cell, the cell that present the cancer antigen to the T cell. And then T cell will kill the cancer cell. So the first strategy that we use is we try to manipulate dendritic cell that can differentiate by itself and can present specific antigen to the T cells. Once T cell recognize that antigen, T cell will become more clever, and then T cell can recognize cancer antigen that kill the cancer cells. And the second platform is very popular in our laboratory is we try to engineer T cell, the cell that can directly kill cancer cell, but we engineer T cell to can recognize the antigen on cancer cell and activate itself to kill the cancer cell without any help from the dendritic cell or MHC dependent, or we call CAR T cell, chimeric antigen receptor T cells. We try to synthesize one molecule that can bring T cell and cancer cell come close together. T cell can easily kill cancer cell by using the small molecule, or we call BiTE. And how come the BiTE? We also engineer the T cell can secrete BiTE by itself, and then BiTE this molecule will bind to cancer cell and bind to T cell, bring them together, and T cell will kill the cancer cell, and we specific T cell engager.
9: The protocol for dendritic cell production for T cell stimulation consists of four steps. Firstly, peripheral mononuclear cells or PBMC are isolated from Hobart to separate the monocyte for dendritic cell production. And then tumor antigen are added to the dendritic cell for antigen processing and presentation. Next, T cells are co-cultured with the antigen pulse dendritic cell for T cell stimulation. And finally, the cytotoxicity of activated T cells against cancer cell is evaluated. Additionally, chimeric antigen receptor T cells or CAR T cells and bispecific T cell engager secreting T cells are under development.
7: Now it is in the research and development stage. I think very soon we are going to test it in the patients. We're going to do clinical trial in the patient in the next few years. And after that, if it works well, then we will give the service to the patient in larger number. And then we will also transfer technology, because cancer is a huge problem for the Thai people. So we need a lot of hospital or center to treat using the new technology. So this will be a very good impact, I mean, very important to solve the problem of cancer in Thailand.

0: It's so refreshing to see so much green space in Wang Nam Kiao District, Nakhon Ratchasima. Do you know a green space not only protects the environment, but affects the temperature around it as well?
1: The urban heat island phenomenon is an increase in temperature caused by humans. The more buildings there are in an area, the hotter than the surrounding green areas the area gets. This phenomenon can cause the temperature in the area to rise 2 to 5 degrees Celsius. This heat comes from urban areas with residential and tall buildings, where there are lots of materials that are directly absorbing the heat from the sun. The heat also comes from fuel consumption, car exhaust, and all kinds of pollution. Even dust floating in the air absorbs heat. Nowadays, there are fewer trees to absorb the sun ray, which now shines directly on objects that absorb the heat, thereby increasing the surrounding temperature. Heat that is released from air conditioners in buildings, factories, and other heat-producing sources in the city can also create this urban heat island phenomenon. Once the temperature rises, what follows is smog, which can worsen weather conditions in the city and negatively affect our health and quality of life.
0: So we should try to fix this problem to prevent the accumulated temperature from rising by increasing green spaces like this, which can help reduce the heat.
2: What is the cause of urban heat island? A. Excess of heat-absorbing materials in urban areas. B. Smog. C. Earth's rising temperature. Or D. Earth's heat emission. The problem. C. Where? The following are the characteristics of which vegetable? First clue. According to the Tang Dynasty records in China, the king of Nepal presented this vegetable as a gift to the Tang Dynasty. Clue number two. This vegetable contains lutein that helps filter the blue light from light sources such as the sun and the mobile phone screen. Clue number three. This vegetable is high in uric acid. People suffering from gout should limit their intake of this vegetable. Clue number four. This vegetable is often mistaken for amaranth, when in actuality, they are different vegetables in the same family.

0: So inguinal hernia is the anatomical defect that like a hole. It's not really a hole, it's like a weakness of the shuttle mechanism. Then the organ like a intestine, urinary bladder, or some omentum is moved out to this defect, and it makes discomfort and reduce quality of life of the patient. So many patients come to visit the doctor because of the lump. When you have the inguinal lump or lump in the testes, sometimes it can be higher a little bit than testes. So the hernia, it can be differentiated from the lymph node or the disease of the scrotum by the symptom that is the lump is coming out. And when you lie down or you relax, the lump is come back. Like the lump is not, it protrusion and it's come in and out.
1: Hernia is a condition where the intestine is pushed out of the stomach area through a vulnerable part of the abdominal wall. The condition may be caused by a congenital abnormality, the degeneration of the abdominal wall due to aging, or high pressure in the stomach due to lifting heavy objects regularly, or after an abdominal surgery. Hernia can appear in many places, such as upper thigh, navel, abdominal wall, and surgery scar. The condition is most commonly found in men. However, it is possible for women and children to have this symptom.
0: The treatment in the past, we can use the tissue repair. We suture the tissue together to close the defect. But right now, we need to use the mesh, the synthetic material that we use to reinforce to get the, it look like we close the anatomical defect, but it's really not close. We put it on so the tissue of the body will grow over the mesh, and then it make it strengthen of the weakness of the mechanism of the body to protect the hernia to coming out. And another thing that we worry is function or the disease when the lump or the intestine coming out and it's blocked, it cause intestinal obstruction. The patient will have

0: or fear vomiting, distend of the abdomen, and if the bowel is gangrene or is dead, so you have the infection, you can have fever or the sepsis that can make serious problem to the patient. That's why all inguinal hernia need to be treated in the elective surgery. But however, sometimes you can wait in some patients.
1: The Department of Surgery, Faculty of Medicine, Ramathibodi Hospital, Mahidol University has conducted research and invented tailor-made mesh plug herniography. The mesh is used to strengthen the front abdominal wall and to decrease the chance of hernia recurrence. The invention is low cost and designed specifically for the anatomy of Thai people.
0: Right now, we need to use the mesh to treat the patient. And the mesh, it has many kinds of the tailor, or you can do one mesh. Before you use it, it comes like a square. You need to tailor it and push in the patient. So I think for my innovation, we prepare the mesh in the tailor-made fashion. So we can prepare the mesh. We cut in the pattern that we want. So you need not to waste the time to cut it, and you can use it properly. And we design the tailor-made mesh like a mesh plug. So one of the plug can put in the hole of the inguinal ring, and the top part will be the part that get the inguinal floor stronger. So when we do the treatment, we can use this pattern, and it will be cheaper than the commercial made mesh for the patient. So that's why we use this innovation to treat the patient. It will save the cost, and we have this one published in Asian Journal of Surgery.
1: After deploying the tailor-made mesh plug in real-world surgeries, research has been conducted on the treatment result of the technology with an ethical approval from the Human Research Protection Unit, Faculty of Medicine, Ramathibodi Hospital, Mahidol University.
0: For the safety of the material, it will be the same as the commercial made, and we have done the research. We compare the commercial made and the one that we do it. We didn't synthetic the mesh by ourselves. We use the one that they have it, and then we choose the one that have a good quality, and we tailor-made it, and we compare to the commercial made. So it's safe to the patient. It's no complication and the same effective. We not find any infection in our study, or even if we use it until now, we not see any infection or complication from our mesh that we use.

หนังตะลุง is different from หนังใหญ่หนังตะลุง we use only the shadow we cannot see who was playing it okay we play behind the scene

0: หนังตะลุง is smaller than it's not a people size หนังใหญ่ we use more technique to play it we play on the in front of the scene because we have to show more your emotional like a puppet so you have a more acting okay.
1: like this sure
0: so like and you have to smile too like a monkey
2: สมมุติหนูเป็นมังกี้อ่ะลูก
0: like this okay
1: โอ้โหถึงขั้นซีนเลยทีเดียว

0: Hey man, you all right?
1: I'm going to Don Tani next month, but I haven't booked the tickets yet.
0: I can help you with that. I have this app on my phone where you can buy airplane tickets from any airlines.
1: Really?
0: Yeah.
1: That would be great, thanks.
0: No problem. So when are you leaving?
1: I plan on leaving on December 7th and coming back on the 11th.
0: On the 7th, do you want to fly in the morning, the afternoon, or evening?
1: What time is the evening flight?
0: Swift Air has two flights in the evening. It has one at 7 p.m. and the other is at 8:30 p.m. But see, Dream Air has another flight at 8.
1: I think the 8 p.m. flight would be perfect. It flies out of Suvarnabhumi, not Donmil, right?
0: Yeah, that's right. So you want to fly economy or business class?
1: Economy, of course. You know I can't afford business.
0: Hey, I'm just making sure. Okay. So the cost is 1,200 baht, including taxes and fees, for economy. It's 200 baht cheaper than Swift Air.
1: That's fine. Let's book this flight then. By the way, what's the baggage allowance?
0: It's 20 kilos.
1: Okay, now let's book the return flight. I want the latest flight possible. Are there any flights at possibly 9 p.m. on the 11th?
0: Let me check. Hold on. Yeah, well, only Swift Air flies from Udon Thani to Bangkok on that day. Their latest flight is 9:30 p.m., so this should work for you.
1: Wonderful.
0: Yeah.
1: How much does this ticket cost?
0: It's 1,150 baht, taxes and fees included.

0: You may have heard the news about people try to gain your money from like faking an account online, come in and chat to you, pretending to be other people.
1: So actually, the last few years, we got one news from NASA that one Raspberry Pi, which is one IoT device, got hacked and it spread to the NASA network. It was a big news.

0: Cybersecurity, if you want to explain it simply, is a set of tools or a practice or anything that protects your system or computer against any attack or any unintentional access. To practice against such a threat coming in, because the nature of cybersecurity is evolving. What they do is that they practice, have like a team to try to imitate the attacker to see whether or not the policy works, the tool works, and the setting works. The attacker usually is called the red team. Then the defense team or the blue team is actually trying to protect against it, come up with new policy, new rules, using new tools to protect, raising awareness to everyone in the organizations. Like a war game, or you can look at it like when we practice against sport, right? I mean, we try to increase our skill the same way.
1: So you can see that currently many people have smartwatches and they have the Wi-Fi routers at home. In the past few years, we have many attacks that try to target IoT devices. If one IoT device in your home got attacked and, for example, they got the wireless Trojan, so it may infect other devices in your home network, in your organization. So that's why we would like to focus on the IoT device vulnerability. Pentos was the first research project that we focused on the IoT penetration testing. We do a lot of Pentos during 2016-2017 as a Linux application. So we develop the tools that do automatically scan the device in the home network and try to report the vulnerabilities in the PDF format. So we have to follow the guidelines from the Open Web Application Project, or we call OWASP, and they publish the guideline called OWASP IoT Top 10. So we have 10 checklists about the topic that you have to be careful when you use the IoT device. The team consists of me and three students, Mr. Pulipat Silawit and another Silawit. So fortunately, Pentos program won the first prize in the category of Linux application from the competition that called National Software Contest in 2017 that organized by the NetTech. So at the time we developed Pentos, we could not cover every topic in the OWASP IoT Top 10. So we continued developing it into another version, another project that called Masai. Masai was developed during 2018-2019. Team consists of me and Mr. Chachawan, Mr. Nilamit, and Mr. Titiwood. For example, when you want to use a smart plug, the user have to install the mobile application on their mobile phone in order to turn off the smart plug. So what happens if the hackers can hack those mobile applications and turn off the lights at your home? Masai actually runs on the Android phones. We selected the Android because the number of Android users is much more higher than the iOS one. So the home user have to install

0: or the massage application on the phones. And we also have another box, which is the Raspberry Pis. It will connect to the massage application on the mobile phone. So massage box will do penetration testing of your IoT devices, while the massage application on the phone will connect with the massage server that do the reverse engineering, try to analyze the source code of the mobile application that controlling the IoT devices. So Masai got the second prize from the National Software Contest in 2019 in the category of mobile application. For the project Firmmaster, we focus on analyzing the firmware of the Wi-Fi home router. Currently, almost everyone have the Wi-Fi home router at your home. And again, home routers are one type of the IoT devices that most of the users just neglect. Once you set up your Wi-Fi home router, and even the security experts found the bugs or vulnerabilities later, you never update the firmware. So the Firmmaster actually analyzes the firmware of the routers by doing reverse engineering. Actually, your firmware is a binary program, so we have to do reverse engineering to change it back to the source code. And then we have to write programs, the Firmmaster program, to read the source code automatically and analyze whether you have some vulnerabilities inside the firmware. We plan to open this program, the research achievement, as an open source.
1: As a program, as a faculty, we actually try to educate students to know about this cybersecurity issue and what to do to protect your organization against it. And then we also try to raise awareness of the general population in Thailand, if we can.

Everybody stand up. Stand up. Okay. Okay, shake your hands up. Shake. Two hands together. Okay. Hands down. Up. Down. Up. Down. Up. Down. I love you. I love you. Okay. Mm-hmm. Everybody. Hello? Zip your mouth.

0: One, two, three, four.
1: Hey, hey, hey, hey, hey.
0: One, two, three, four. What is that? One, two, three, four. One, two, three, four. One, two, three, four. One, two, three, four.
1: I. Brutchukoy. His name is Brutchukoy. Ready? One, two, three, four. One, two, three, four. Oh, very good. Okay. Ready, huh? Say, lo, lo, lo, la, lo, lo, la, lo, la, le, lo, la, lo, la, le, lo, lo, la, lo, lo, la, lo, la, le, lo, lo, la, lo, lo, la, lo, la, le. 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Hold the microphone. Okay, are you ready? Hold the microphone.
2: Okay.
1: Ready, eh? Lo.

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And touch your ears. Okay. One, two, three, four, five, six, seven, eight, nine, ten. Okay, ready, huh? Lo, lo, la. Hi, hi, hi, together. Lo, lo, la, lo, lo, la, lo, la, lo, la, le, lo, la, lo, la, lo, la, lo. Hi! Lo. Hi! Okay, ready. Again, again. Ready. Lo, lo. Touch your nose. You're not touching your nose? Touch your nose. Yeah. Lo, lo, la, lo, lo, la, lo, la, lo, la, le, lo, la, lo, la, lo, la, lo, la, lo, la, le. Very good. Lo, lo, la, lo, lo, la, lo, la, lo, le, lo, la, la. Okay. Thank you. Thank you. Okay. What is the date for Halloween? What is the date for Halloween? What? October 31. Or you can say 31st of October. Okay? 31st, yeah. What? She likes to answer? No, no, no. Okay. Next. Open, open, open. Christmas Day. Santa Claus is coming to town. Ho, ho, ho, ho, ho. Yeah. Who said Christmas? Yeah. Who said Christmas?

0: Yes, it Santa Claus is coming to town. Hey, yes. What month? What day? What day is Christmas? What day is Christmas? Huh? No? No, some ship it, no? You raise your hand. In English. Yes. Very good. Come here, come here. Come here. Come here. Dao. Dao. Dao is a star, right? Oh, you know, Dao in English is what? Star. Star is also in Christmas, okay? December 25. Again? December 25. Everybody, December 25.
1: December
0: 25.
1: December 25.
0: Okay, I will give her a treat. Okay, teacher will give a treat to you. Again, December 25. Oh, Santa Claus, oh. Oh, Santa Claus is coming to town. And that is December 25. Oh, what happened to Santa Claus? Oh, Santa Claus. Merry Christmas to you. Ah, okay, the song for this is, I don't know. We wish you, everybody sing. We wish you a Merry Christmas. We wish. Okay, we wish you a Merry Christmas. We wish you a Merry Christmas. We wish you a Merry Christmas and a Happy New Year. Oh, in other country, they celebrate Christmas. Oh, everybody eat 24 midnight. Eat food. You tell them. Okay, because it is the birthday of Jesus Christ. Eh? For Christian. Okay now? Uh-huh. What do we have in Christmas? This one, what is this? What is that? Huh? What is that? We have candy cane. Candy cane. We have your stockings. Stockings, snowman, you see that? Fireplace, open your book. Candy cane. 114. Yeah? Candy cane. Reindeer. Ornament. Greeting card. Merry Christmas. Cookies. Snowflakes, lights, Christmas tree, elf, holly, gingerbread. You see that? Gingerbread? You look at it. Next, open the book. Chimney, Santa, candy, sleigh, present, Christmas card. Oh, again, open it. Okay, page 113. Stockings.
1: Snowman.
0: Fireplace. Candy cane.
1: Reindeer.
0: Ornament.
1: Greetings. Cookies.
0: Snowflake.
1: Light.
0: Christmas tree.
1: Elf.
0: Holly. Gingerbread.

0: Christmas card. Oh, okay. Now you open 116 and we answer. What is number one? Angel. Where is angel? Match the words and the picture. Number one picture is Christmas tree. Number two is what? What is number two? Christmas bell. Number three is what? Christmas balls. Four? What is that? Sleigh. Sleigh, right? Santa sleigh. Then stocking. Present. This is snowman. Candy cane. Reindeer. We have here what? Hey. What is this? What is this? No. Ornament. Angel. And then gingerbread. Okay, ready now? Answer 116. Okay. Number one, angel. What number is angel? Angel, what is number of angel? Number? Angel. Angel, number one. Angel is what? Number? Where is angel? Number? What number is angel?
1: Seven?
0: No. That is not angel. Huh? Five? No. Huh? No, not eight. Number? 11. 11 is angel. 11. 9? No. Reindeer. That is reindeer. Okay, now answer. You give them instruction. Match the picture. 11. Elephant. Next.
1: 11.
0: There.
1: 11.
0: Oh, finish now. Finish it now. You ask them. Okay, number one. Angel. Where is angel? Oh, fine. 1, 2, 12. Huh? Oh, 11. Candy cane, what number? What number is candy cane?
1: Oh.
0: Oh, sa akin tong ni, tingnan. Angel, ni, sit it. Ni, tong ni, 11. Ni, angel, 11. Candy cane, any number 8. Okay? Are you following? Okay, correct. Christmas balls. Christmas balls. You can be number 10. Christmas balls. Number 10. Christmas balls here. Number 10. Christmas balls. Angel. Angel. Sip it. Candy cane. 8. Yeah? Tojay. Huh? Mm. Number and a Christmas bell. Number 2. Very good, very good. Hi. Christmas ball.
2: Christmas.
0: Ball. Okay, finish.
3: Christmas ball.

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1: Oh, this one, oh look, Christmas bells, right? Oh, beautiful Christmas bells. Okay?
0: Christmas candle and holly.
1: Candle.
0: Candle and holly. What is
1: that? Huh? Holly? Have holly already?And holly, in here. Ni holly, ah.
2: Holly. Yeah, ni. 18.
3: Candle. Oh, you have lah.
2: 18.
1: Christmas candle.
2: 18.
1: Where is the candle? Why no candle?
3: It's behind T-shirt.
1: Ah, okay.
0: 18. The close 18. Candle and holly.
2: Ayo, ayo.
1: Mai say rayo.อันนี้มันใช่ไรโอ What did you say? What did you say? Put อะไร I have behind have the picture Santa Next Christmas card Christmas card
0: น
1: ี่เหร
0: อ Christmas
1: 17 Hello 17Okay. Christmas light. And they all Christmas light. Say, pa, 15.
0: Christmas card, 17. That's called Christmas card.
1: Uh-huh.
0: Christmas light. 15.
1: Christmas light.
0: Christmas.
1: All right.
0: Christmas pudding.
1: Pudding.
0: Pudding.
1: Huh. And it is a Christmas light. Ah, Christmas light. Christmas. Hey, my God. Ah, 19.Very good. 22. 23, okay? Very good. Ah, oh my God. Ah, hello.Hi. Hi, hi. Hello, hello.
4: Hello.
1: I?
4: I.
1: Love?
4: Love.
1: You?
4: You.
1: I?
4: I.
1: Love?
4: Love.
1: You?
4: You.
1: Okay. That is what? Valentine's Day. Oh, look at this. No more. Okay. Look. Ah. Now is, we're talking about Thanksgiving.Thanksgiving. The blue corn moon. Hui, look at the food. Oh, I'm hungry. Hungry, right? Hiu. Okay. Hiu, right? Hungry. Ah, look. Romanticizing. eat what?They don't even know the tribe was involved. Okay, they are eating. They have to say thank you. Huh? Thank you for the food. Yeah, have chicken. Oh, and turkey. Right? We have chicken and turkey. The problem is there's no sound. Okay. But after you do what you do, right?

Morning star, okay? See? Oh, yummy, right? Thanksgiving Day. When is Thanksgiving Day? Open your book on page 121. 121. Thanksgiving Day. Okay, Thanksgiving Day. Oh, they eat together. It's a holiday in America, right? Oh, they eat a lot. You see this? Hello. Hi. Hi, hi. You open your book, right? Okay, it says there, Thanksgiving Day is the fourth Thursday of November. Still in November. Month of November. Hey. All right. What is that? Okay, we have here roasted. Oh my, so aroy mat. This is turkey. Machay, not a chicken. It's a turkey. You know turkey? Ane? It's so yummy. Huh? Turkey, what is turkey? Huh? Turkey look like this.

There are a lot of occasions in your life where you have to introduce yourself to other people. For example, at a college interview, students are often asked to say something about themselves, or at a job interview. An interviewer often asks applicants to introduce themselves. Or when you meet new people at school or at work and you want to make friends with them, you'll have to introduce yourself, telling the other person some basic information about you. Usually, when you introduce yourself, you can include the following information. What is your name? How old are you? Where are you from? What do you do? What is your family like? What are your hobbies, interests, or free time activities? What are your special skills? What is your favorite food or travel destination? Who is your favorite actor, actress, or artist? What is your dream?

0: what do you want to do in the future? To make your introduction more interesting, try to add more details or give examples. If you're a student, say what school you go to or what your major is. If you have a job, explain what you do, who you work for, and how you enjoy it. The same goes for when you're talking about a hobby or an interest. Remember to say something more about it, like why you like doing it, how long you've been doing it, and how often you do it. Sounds simple enough, right? Let me give you an example. Hi, my name is Bodo. I'm 18 years old. I'm a student. I'm in the first year at the university. I'm majoring in psychology. I'm from Mae Hong Son, but now I live in Bangkok. I share an apartment with two roommates. I have one brother and two sisters. My brother is Jay, and my sisters are Jane and June. They live with my parents back in Mae Hong Son. I also have two dogs, Leo and Lucky. I kind of miss them very much. I have classes at the university Monday to Friday. After my classes, I usually go to the library to do my homework and then go home to have dinner with my roommates. In my free time, I like to watch movies. I love animated movies. The Secret Life of Pets is my favorite movie. They're pretty funny, the first and the second one. I also like music. Atom Shanagan is my favorite artist, and Please is my favorite song. I also like to play badminton and volleyball. I'm not very good at them, but I think it's a good way to exercise. I sometimes play badminton with my classmates at the university sports center after classes. I also like to watch TV series. When I watch series in English, I try to watch them with English subtitles to improve my listening skills and learn new words. I also love traveling. Last year, my family and I went to Rayong. The beaches there were so beautiful, and our bungalow had a beautiful view over the ocean. I also love seafood, so I enjoyed eating all the delicious seafood at Rayong. Everything was really good. That was all for me. Thank you.
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0: DJ Team, ขอคุยด้วยได้ไหม

The COVID-19 pandemic crisis has adversely affected our world and all walks of life. The study is possibly the first comprehensive empirical study on the impacts of the COVID-19 pandemics and sustainable development in ASEAN.

Since all countries, communities, and locals have different share of adversity from the COVID-19 pandemic crisis, its impacts have not yet been empirically and systematically researched for possible recovery suggestions. So therefore, this research project aims to address this issue. And it is funded by the ASEAN Center for Sustainable Development Studies and Dialogue, or ACSDSD. This research also offers detailed analysis of the empirical study to inform policies on COVID-19 impacts and recovery in ASEAN with regard to the UN SDGs, as we can see here, and in line with the ASEAN community's priority areas as laid out in the complementarities roadmap. In general, data were derived from various data collection methods and triangulated to ensure validity and reliability, such as the primary data we collected from in-depth interviews and focus groups for multilateral stakeholders in the supply chain. In total, data stemmed from 51 in-depth interviews from 33 organizations or institutes for insightful analysis. For the secondary data, we collect data from numerous reliable documentations, publicly available information websites regarding COVID-19 crisis, ASEAN, UN SDG, and other relevant materials. So to achieve this very mission impossible, at 5 reputable high universities work collaboratively with high commitment and perseverance to achieve, again, as I mentioned, the mission impossible to complete the research project within 3 months time limitations and resource constraints. In sum, the resultant report indicates that the pandemic has immeasurably impacted all economic, social, and environmental dimensions and causes various socio-economic and ecological problems in diverse sectors to varying degrees. COVID crisis has led us to a global recession. You see that people are affected in terms of the poverty, in terms of the sustainable production, consumption, and resilience. And in terms of environmental, this has both positive and negative effect. For the positive side, the pandemic has significantly reduced the use of transportation, so therefore less carbon dioxide, so CO2 emission, resulting in a better air quality right now. The new normal business practices such as work from home policies, teleconferencing, help us to reduce electricity consumption and the use of energy resources and causing less pollution. This research greatly impacts our society from Thailand to the ASEAN region. And for academics, the research may be one of the few systematic review or empirical studies in the area that provide insightful knowledge and expand our currently limited understanding about COVID-19 effects on sustainable development in ASEAN. In brief, the research results may provide a practical guideline on economic, environmental, and social policy implications about what are essential actions to forge the ASEAN Complementarities Roadmap and the UN SDGs, and how to support the people and the ASEAN Community Vision 2025 and the UN 2030 Agenda for Sustainable Development. It is hoped, last but not least, that this study can make a meaningful, valuable contribution and impact to our society, nations, and the ASEAN community and our world at large.

Subject in these regions, we strongly believe that insight like this will lead to better treatment and will eventually eliminate malaria.

0: สวัสดีค่ะนะคะวันนี้เราจะลองไปฟังความรู้สึกของครูต่างชาติที่ได้มีโอกาสสอนนักเรียนไทยกันบ้าง Hello Teacher Bob As a foreign teacher what are some challenges you face in teaching the students
1: Teaching here in Thailand is very different to back where I come from in a class you have many different levels very few that have a very good command in English and you have quite a few that the English is reasonable and then you have an amount that English is very poor. For me, teaching the ones with a very good command, I would set separate sheets for them and teach to the majority.
0: Finally, if you can give some words of encouragement to our viewers or to your students.
1: I think one of the important things for students who want to learn English and have a good command in the language is to watch films, read books in English, and study as much as they can with the language. That's a good way forward. And when they go into the local community, they will be speaking Thai. So it's important.

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1: Tell me about your family.
2: 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Me, my mom and dad, and my younger brother.
1: Do you live with your parents?
2: No, my parents and my brother live up north in Prague.
1: Tell me about your family. Tell me about your family. Your turn.
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4: Tell me about your family.
2: There are 4 people in my family. Me, my mom and dad, and my younger brother. There are 4 people in my family. Me, my mom and dad, and my younger brother. Your turn.
3: There are 4 people in my family. Me, and my mom and dad, and my younger brother.
4: There are 4 people in my family. Me, my mom and dad, and my younger brother.
1: Do you live with your parents? Do you live with your parents? Your turn.
3: Do you live with your parents?
4: Do you live with your parents?
2: No, my parents and my brother live up north in Prague. No, my parents and my brother live up north in Prague. Your turn.
3: No, my parents and my brother live up north in Prague.
4: No, my parents and my brother live up north in Prague.
1: Audio Jungle. Tell me about your family. Tell me about your family. Your turn.
2: There are 4 people in my family. Me, my mom and dad, and my younger brother. There are 4 people in my family. Me, my mom and dad, and my younger brother. Your turn.
1: Do you live with your parents? Do you live with your parents? Your turn.
2: No, my parents and my brother live up north in Prague. No, my parents and my brother live up north in Prague. Your turn.

0: How often do you see your family?
1: They come visit me about once a month.
0: Who do you look like? Your mom or your dad?
1: Everyone tells me I look like my dad.
0: What about your brother?
1: My brother looks like my mom.

0: Once a month.
1: Who do you look like? Your mom or your dad? Who do you look like? Your mom or your dad? Your turn.
2: Who do you look like? Your mom or your dad?
0: Who do you look like? Your mom or your dad?
3: Everyone tells me I look like my dad. Everyone tells me I look like my dad. Your turn.
2: Everyone tells me I look like my dad.
0: Everyone tells me I look like my dad.
4: Audio Jungle.
1: How often do you see your family? How often do you see your family? Your turn.
3: They come to visit me about once a month. They come to visit me about once a month. Your turn.
1: Who do you look like? Your mom or your dad? Who do you look like? Your mom or your dad? Your turn.
3: Everyone tells me I look like my dad. Everyone tells me I look like my dad. Your turn.
0: June, do you have any brothers or sisters?
1: Yes, I do. I have two older brothers and one older sister.
0: So you're the youngest in the family?
1: That's right.
3: What does your oldest brother do?
1: He's a musician. He plays the drums.
0: Do you have any brothers or sisters? Do you have any brothers or sisters? Your turn.
2: Do you have any brothers or sisters?
1: Yes, I have two older brothers and one older sister. Yes, I have two older brothers and one older sister. Your turn.
2: Yes, I have two older brothers and one older sister.
0: So, you're the youngest in the family. So, you're the youngest in the family. Your turn.
2: So, you're the youngest in the family.
1: That's right. That's right. Your turn.
2: That's right.
3: What does your oldest brother do? What does your oldest brother do? Your turn.
2: What does your oldest brother do?
1: He's a musician. He plays the drums. He's a musician. He plays the drums. Your turn.
2: He's a musician. He plays the drum.
0: Do you have any brothers or sisters? Do you have any brothers or sisters? Your turn.
1: Yes, I have two older brothers and one older sister. Yes, I have two older brothers and one older sister. Your turn.
0: So you're the youngest in the family. So you're the youngest in the family. Your turn.
1: That's right. That's right. Your turn.
3: What does your oldest brother do? What does your oldest brother do? Your turn.
1: He's a musician. He plays the drums. He's a musician. He plays the drums. Your turn.
3: And how old is your oldest brother?
1: He's 30 years old.
0: Is he married?
1: No, he's single.
3: How old is your oldest brother? How old is your oldest brother? Your turn.
2: How old is your oldest brother?
1: He's 30 years old. He's 30 years old. Your turn.
2: He's 30 years old.
0: Is he married? Is he married? Your turn.
2: Is he married?

0: No, he's single. No, he's single. Your turn.
1: No, he's single.
2: How old is your oldest brother? How old is your oldest brother? Your turn.
0: He's 30 years old. He's 30 years old. Your turn.
3: Is he married? Is he married? Your turn.
0: No, he's single. No, he's single. Your turn.

million deaths worldwide were attributable to inadequate fruit and vegetable consumption in 2017. However, there's little information about fruit and vegetable consumption in Thailand. According to the research gap that I just mentioned earlier, the Institute decided to develop a research project on fruit and vegetable consumption. And this project is a nationally representative longitudinal household survey study of Thai population. We launched the project two surveys round. The first round was launched in 2018, followed by the second round in 2019. We collected the data in four geographic areas of Thailand: North, Central, Northeast, and South regions, and Bangkok. And the third round is underway. And due to a large survey sample size and our data collection in both urban and remote area, the project decided to use the Qualtrics offline survey application to administer the questionnaire surveys on the mobile device like tablets without using any internet connection. And we also can download the SPSS data or STATA data from Qualtrics for further analysis. In the first and second surveys rounds, more than 7,800 participants aged 6 years or older completed the surveys. And we collected data on socio-demographic characteristics, which include age, gender, place of residence, marital status, educational attainment, income and occupation from the participants. We also collected the data on their lifestyle behavior, health condition, life satisfaction, happiness, home gardening, and knowledge and attitudes related to fruits and vegetables. In the first and two surveys rounds, the results suggested that although overall Thai people had increased fruit and vegetable consumption, the average consumption was still below a recommended level. You can see the recommended level is at least 400 grams per day, but the average consumption of Thai people was 373.14 grams per day. The rate of inadequate fruit and vegetable consumption was high in Thai men, single persons, persons who live in Bangkok, persons who work for a private company, and persons who have someone else to provide or buy fruit and vegetables for them. We found that there are high availability of unhealthy foods, which is high in salt, sugar, and fat. We have also found some products which has high contamination from pesticides or chemical reagents. And collectively, the findings suggest that both government and local agency need to consider fruit and vegetable policy interventions and promotion strategies by taking into consideration the potential socio-demographic characteristics that affect inadequate fruit and vegetable consumption in Thai population. Research uptake is one of metrics to gauge the project success. And our research findings were used to inform or support planning, development, or implementation of a number of activities, such as public campaigns that were launched by Thai Health Promotion Foundation and partners. Some examples include a public campaign so-called in Thai, Phlak Dan Hai Phak Nam. It's like, let's move, let's go for vegetables. And another campaign, so-called Pho Rak Chung Phak Nam. And this campaign was launched during Valentine's Day last year. It's like the campaign for the love of vegetables. And most recently, in March 3rd this year, our research findings were presented as a background information in consultation between Thai stakeholders and the United Nations Thematic Working Group on NCD, or Non-Communicable Diseases, for discussion on action plan for the International Year of Fruit and Vegetables 2021. In December 2019, the United Nations General Assembly designated this year, 2021, as the International Year of Fruit and Vegetables to raise awareness on the important role of fruits and vegetables in human nutrition, food security, and health, as well as in achieving Sustainable Development Goals, or SDGs. We hope that the finding of this research project can be useful for guiding or informing policy makers to address enabling factors and barriers in fruit and vegetable consumption in Thai population to bring about a desired behavioral change in

improving healthy diets of Thai people, which can lead to improving in overall health and well-being, and ultimately may reduce healthcare burden and enhance healthcare performance of Thailand.

This research is related to one type of herbs growing in แก่งกระจาน National Park in Kanchanaburi province. Local people call it พริกพรายand they use its fruits as their spices. And this plant also have been planted in the north of Thailand, like in Chiang Mai and Lampang provinces. The people over there use ingredients as a kind of their food recipe, and they call it makwet, which is a little bit different from the people in the central part of Thailand. One of our research team, she is from the Faculty of Pharmacy, Mahidol University, and she introduced this because of like its numbness. When we chew it, we feel numb on our tongue, and also the taste is very unique. So we are interested in this herb, the prick plant. So what we would like to do is try to test about its properties, whether we can use this as oral hygiene product or maybe local anesthetic gel, which is very useful in dental treatment. The concern is that about the safety, if we would like to use it as an ingredient in our oral hygiene product, because people will use it in their mouth. So at first, we test about the safety to be used in the mouth. In the scientific term is like cytotoxicity, whether it's toxic to our cells, and apart from that, other properties like antimicrobial property, which means that we are interested in microorganism causing gum diseases and dental decay. So it means about diseases of our oral cavity. So we test that in the laboratory first. That's the process that we concern. But before that, we have to extract the ingredient, the substances from prick plant, because the prick plant, they have like fruit of this plant. So we use just only the pericarp, and we extract the substances from the pericarp first and identify the marker of the substances we used. If you like to talk about the effectiveness of our product, especially our toothpaste and mouthwash containing prick plant, we need to look to the ingredients or substances we extracted from prick plant. So in the laboratory results, we found that prick plant can inhibit microorganism causing tooth decay and also gum diseases. Apart from that, it can inhibit fungal growth, which is can cause diseases in susceptible individual, especially in the elderly or people with have dry mouth, because they're taking like many medicine for their high blood pressure or diabetes, something like that. So it means that for our product containing prick plant, like our toothpaste, so it can be used in many group of people, like from teenager have tried and they like to use our prick plant toothpaste. Apart from that, adults and also the elderly, especially the elderly, because they are very prone for fungal infection in their oral cavity. They are very satisfied with the product because they think that the performance is very good, especially for inhibiting bad odors for about 90%. And apart from that, the flavor, like mint flavor, is very good. The taste, the smell, everything is quite satisfied. So it means that for the purchase intention survey, they would like to buy if the product are commercialized. We have already registered in the Food and Drug Administration of Thailand, because we have already tested in the laboratory scale and clinical trial. But I think I'm very pleased, very satisfied with the result that finally we have like many kinds of commercial products that can be sell and can be used for good oral hygiene of our Thai people.

we developed the research project more than 10 years ago. And the vaccine includes the test kit and also the therapeutic vaccine to treat the patient properly. My research involved with the allergic disease because of the allergic disease is the common problem not only in Thailand but all over the world. And also the allergic disease is affect the quality of life of the patient as little as we believe, but it can affect the quality of life as another chronic disease like hypertension or

0: It's so refreshing to see so much green space in Wang Lam Kiew District, Nakhon Ratchasima. Do you know a green space not only protects the environment, but affects the temperature around it as well?
1: The urban heat island phenomenon is an increase in temperature caused by humans. The more buildings there are in an area, the hotter than the surrounding green areas the area gets. This phenomenon can cause the temperature in the area to rise 2 to 5 degrees Celsius. This heat comes from urban areas with residential and tall buildings, where there are lots of materials that are directly absorbing the heat from the sun. The heat also comes from fuel consumption, car exhaust, and all kinds of pollution. Even dust floating in the air absorbs heat. Nowadays, there are fewer trees to absorb the sun ray, which now shines directly on objects that absorb the heat, thereby increasing the surrounding temperature. Heat that is released from air conditioners in buildings, factories, and other heat-producing sources in the city can also create this urban heat island phenomenon. Once the temperature rises, what follows is smog, which can worsen weather conditions in the city and negatively affect our health and quality of life.
0: So we should try to fix this problem to prevent the accumulated temperature from rising by increasing green spaces like this, which can help reduce the heat.
2: What is the cause of urban heat island? A. Excess of heat-absorbing materials in urban areas. 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Or D. Earth's heat emission. The problem now. 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Satri Ra Shinutit Toba.
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you reduce the distance and we can make it more power in the same resource of the energy. For example, the same wind or same size of the generator, it can produce, might be produced more electricity. I try to check several size. Normally, it can produce more than twice than ordinary one. Because it's really new idea, and this one never happened in the other place. So I try by the small one first, so I can check my hypothesis that is correct or not, and then I'm moving to the bigger part. But the more challenge is how to make it really cheap, and we want to produce our own production, right? And then in Thailand, we have very low speed of wind. That is the most important to make electricity. The benefit of this one is we can generate electricity more with the same resource or same size of generator. If we produce much of the energy, we can save the resource. We can use another source of power, such as water, steam, and any source that can let the propeller move. And the next step, we will try to reduce the cost of electricity by install this one to the facility that they have the wind, not only natural wind, but the waste of the wind from the industry, agriculture, or livestock sector.

I hope this invention can save a part of the greenhouse gas reduction and can save the environment in the future. I do hope we can have that good environment for our next generation.

หนังตะลุง is smaller than it's not a people size หนังใหญ่ we use more technique to play it we play on the in front of the scene because we have to show more your emotional

0: His Majesty King Maha Vajiralongkorn Pra Vajira Klao Chao Yuhua has had strong faith in Buddhism since he was a young prince. When he grew up, it was his faith that led him to pursue ordination as a monk, rather than simply following the ancient royal tradition. On November 6, 1978, His Majesty King Bhumibol Adulyadej the Great issued a royal command to arrange a royal ordination at the Temple of the Emerald Buddha, according to the royal tradition. After entering the monkhood, His Majesty King Maha Vajiralongkorn resided at the Bawani Wet Wihan Temple, where His Holiness, the Supreme Patriarch, Somdet Prayana Sangwan, was the abbot.
1: ท่านทรงปีพระราชกรณียกิจครบบริบูรณ์เราก็ชื่นชมท่านก็ทำกิจวัตรตามปกติของพระนวกะก็มีลงธรรมสวดมนต์เช้าเย็นเข้าโรงเรียนศึกษาพระศาสนาคือคำสอนของพระพุทธเจ้าตามหลักของผู้บวชใหม่ก็มีพระเถระถวายความรู้ทรงสอนพระไทยและพระองค์ก็ปฏิบัติกิจวัตรทุกอย่างซึ่งทางวัดจัดขึ้นด้วยความเรียบร้อยบริบูรณ์และตั้งพระราชนฤทัยในการปฏิบัติเต็มที่
0: His Majesty was ordained for 15 nights and left the monkhood on November 20, 1978. Due to His Majesty's strong faith in Buddhism and his aspiration for increasing happiness through prayer and following the Lord Buddha's teachings, he organized a blessing ceremony dedicated to the late kings, His Majesty King Bhumibol Adulyadej the Great, and Her Majesty Queen Sirikit, the Queen Mother, on the grounds of Dusit Palace and all provinces throughout Thailand. The Supreme Patriarch led the blessing ceremony. Senior monks, government officials, and lay Thai people also joined in. His Majesty also respectfully installed an important Buddha statue, which was placed in the royal palace as the principal Buddha image in the blessing ceremony. Attendees were allowed the rare opportunity to worship in front of this most auspicious Buddha light.

His Majesty personally selected prayers for this blessing, which were published for use in this ceremony, as well as for future auspicious occasions. This proved to be a great opportunity to bring the people together through prayer and meditation, also serving as a foundation for all to further their development through solo practice. Regular prayer and meditation can improve clarity of mind and concentration, and ultimately lead to happiness and enlightenment, according to the tenets of Buddhism, a sentiment that was summarized precisely by His Majesty's inscription on the cover of the prayer book. Happiness begins in the heart.

Everybody stand up. Stand up. 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Shake. Two hands together. Okay. Hands down. Up. Down. Up. Down. Up. 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I love you. I love you. Okay. Mm-hmm. Everybody. Hello. Zip. Zip your mouth. Ready? Okay. Everybody, one, two.

0: Ale. 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Another. 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Touch your nose. Touch your nose. And touch your ears. Okay. One, two, three, four, five, six, seven, eight, nine, ten. Okay, ready, huh? Lo, lo, la. Hi, hi, hi, together. Lo, lo, la, lo, lo, la, lo, la, lo, la, le, lo, la, lo, la, lo, la, lo. Hi! Lo. Hi! Okay, ready! Again, again! Ready! Lo, lo, touch your nose! You're not touching your nose? Touch your nose. Yeah. Lo, lo, la, lo, lo, la, lo, la, lo, la, le, lo, la, lo, la, lo, la, lo, la, lo, la, le. Very good. Lo, lo, la, lo, lo, la, lo, la, lo, le, lo, la, la. Okay. Thank you. Thank you. Okay. What is the date for Halloween? What is the date for Halloween? What? October 31. Or you can say 31st of October. Okay? 31st, yeah? What? She likes to answer? No, no, no. Okay. Next. Open, open, open. Christmas Day. Santa Claus is coming to town. Ho, ho, ho, ho, ho. Yeah. Who said Christmas? Yeah. Who said Christmas?
1: Christmas.
0: Yes, it's Santa Claus is coming to town. Hey, yes. What month, what day? What day is Christmas? What day is Christmas? Huh? No? No, some ship it, no? You raise your hand, you say yip, huh? In English. Yes? Very good, come here, come here. Come here. Came here. Dao? Dao. Dao is a star, right? Oh, you know, Dao in English is what? Star. Star is also in Christmas, okay? December 25. Again? December 25. Everybody, December 25.
2: December
0: 25. December
2: 25. December 25.
0: Okay, I will give her a treat. Okay, teacher will give a treat to you. Again, December 25. Oh, Santa Claus, oh. Oh, Santa Claus is coming to town. And that is December 25. Oh! What happened to Santa Claus? Oh, Santa Claus! Merry Christmas to you. Ah, okay. The song for this is. I don't know. We wish you. Everybody sing. We wish you a Merry Christmas. We wish. Okay, we wish you a Merry Christmas. We wish you a Merry Christmas. We wish you a Merry Christmas and a Happy New Year. Oy. In other country, they celebrate Christmas. Oh, everybody eat 24 midnight. Eat food. You tell them. Okay, because Christmas, because it is the birthday of Jesus Christ. Eh? For a Christian. Okay now? Uh-huh. What do we have in Christmas? This one, what is this? What is that? Huh? What is that? We have candy cane. Candy cane. We have your stockings. Stockings. Snowman. You see that? Fireplace. Open your book. Candy cane. 114. 114. Yeah? Candy cane. Reindeer. Ornament. Greeting card. Merry Christmas. Cookies. Snowflakes. Light. Christmas tree. Elf. Elf. Holly. Gingerbread. You see that? Gingerbread. You look at it. Next, open the book. Chimney. Santa. Candy. Sleigh. Present. Christmas card. Oh, again. Open it. Okay. Page 113. Stockings.
1: Stockings.
0: Snowman.
1: Snowman.
0: Fireplace.
1: Fireplace.
0: Candy cane.
1: Reindeer.
0: Ornament. Greetings. Cookies. Snowflake. Light. Christmas tree. Elf.
1: Holly.
0: Gingerbread. Chimney. Santa. Candy. Sleigh. Present. Christmas card. Oh, okay. Now you open 116 and we answer. What is number one? Angel. Where is angel? Match the words and the picture. Number one picture is Christmas tree. Number two is what? What is number two? Christmas bell. Number three is what? Christmas box. Four? What is that? Sleigh. Sleigh, right? Santa sleigh. Then stocking. Present. This is snowman. Candy cane. Reindeer. We have here what? Hey. What is this? What is this? No. Ornament.
1: Ornament.
0: Angel. And then gingerbread. Okay, ready now? Answer 116. Okay. Number one, angel. What number is angel? Angel, what is number of angel? Number? Angel. Angel, number one. Angel is what? Number? Where is angel? Number? What number is angel?
1: Seven?
0: No. That is not angel. Huh? Five? No. Huh? No, not eight. Number? 11. 11 is angel. 11. 9? No. Reindeer. That is reindeer. Okay, now answer. You give them instruction. Match the picture.
1: 11.
0: Hi, elephant. 11, must I say elephant?
1: 11.
0: elephant?
1: Elephant.
0: Next.
1: Eleven.
0: There.
1: Eleven.
0: Oh, finish now. Finish it now. You ask them. Okay, number one. Angel. Where is angel? Oh, fine. One, two, 12. Huh? Oh, 11. Candy cane, what number? What number is candy cane? Huh? Oh, so kian tung ni, ni tung na. Angel, ni, sip it. Ni, tung ni, 11. Ni, angel, 11. Candy cane, ni, number 8. Okay? Ah. Are you following? Okay, correct. Christmas balls. Christmas balls. Next, it can be number 10. Christmas balls. Number 10. Christmas balls here. Number 10. Christmas balls. Angel, only angel, sip it. Candy

0: Our family used to live in Lopburi when I was a kid. We moved to Bangkok when I was 9 years old. Now our family are used to a big and busy city. My dad used to work really hard. Now that he's retired, he spends his time reading and doing gardening. My mom, she used to hate cooking, but now she spends most of her time in the kitchen, cooking and baking. We also didn't used to have pets, but now we have 3 dogs. I'm not used to taking care of pets, but now I am happy to do it. I love my dogs. We use the expression used to plus verb to talk about actions or habits in the past, which we are not doing anymore. We also can use it to talk about states in the past that are no longer true. For example, he used to smoke, but now he doesn't smoke anymore. I used to have short hair, but now I have long hair. They used to live in Malaysia, but now they live in Australia. Be extra careful when you're using this construction in negative questions or sentences. It's used to, not used to. Example, did Jessica used to have an Italian restaurant? Did Brian used to be a fireman? Monica didn't used to like durian, but she does now. I didn't used to like jogging, but now I enjoy jogging most days. Be used to plus verb, ing, or noun means be familiar with or be accustomed to. For example, I'm used to working late at night, so I don't mind doing that. I do it all the time. That means that working late at night is normal for me. Mine is not used to waking up early in the morning for his workouts, so I'm usually having a hard time waking up for my morning run. I'm not used to snow because I don't have snow from where I live. Are you used to working from home?
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1: 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Bye-bye.
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Can you cook? Do you like to cook? I enjoy cooking a lot. My favorite dish is pancakes. I make pancakes all the time. I probably make pancakes for breakfast at least once or twice a week. So here is a simple pancake recipe. First, add some milk, a cup of flour, and one egg into a bowl. Then add a pinch of salt and give it a good whisk. After that, rub a little butter on a pan and pour the pancake mix onto the pan in the size that you wish and cook at medium heat. Once bubbles form and burst at the top, it's time to flip it. Let it cook for another 2 minutes and that's it. You have a nice fluffy pancake ready to be eaten with syrup or honey and maybe some strawberries. A recipe should include some of the following information: the name of the dish, a list of ingredients with the exact quantity of each ingredient, and the description of the preparation process. For example, a list of ingredients for my pancake recipe includes a cup of milk, a cup of flour, one egg, a pinch of salt, and some butter. When

0: writing a recipe or instructions, use the imperative or base form of a verb. To help make the order of the cooking instructions more clear, you can use words such as first, next, then, after that, and so on. Now is a good time to look at some common cooking verbs. Cut, stir, fry, boil, add, bake, peel, mix, whisk, and pour. Thank you guys so much for joining my class. Happy cooking!
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